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into Torrington, 215 Forest Street, Woken Hall, room 114. It's a 75-year-old male, low to Seth, possible pneumonia. He's conscious of breathing, 33 Charlie 2. 215 Forest Street, Woken Hall, room 114, 75-year-old male, difficulty breathing, possible pneumonia. Chris, he's Forest Court, Midget Ave, 2025.

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1: Eight.
0: Are you clear that case with the navigational hazard?
1: Yeah, we cleared a while ago. Sorry about that.
0: Roger.

West Ambulance, second crew call, mutually to Winston, mutually to Torrington. 215 Forest Street, Wokenhall, 75-year-old male. Difficulty breathing, possible pneumonia. 33 Charlie 2, 2028.

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It's an 82-year-old male for a false catch, breathing 17 Alpha 2. 103 Indian Meadow Drive, 82-year-old male for a false, 17 Alpha 2, Christopher Marshall Street, in a dead end, 2042.

108 Breezy Hill Road, odor of smoking house, 69 Delta 6. 108 Breezy Hill Road, odor of smoking house, 69 Delta 6, Crested Green Acres, and the town line, 2051.

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1: If you receive any calls, you hear Danbury receive any calls. At number 8 Glen Holly in Danbury, they've got a fairly large bonfire in the back that's putting off quite a bit of smoke. They might get some calls on it.
0: Copy that, thank you.
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0: command engine 12. We don't have anything at this point. These are just priority frequency. I don't see we're going to hold everything to what time we're getting at this point. Nothing found.
1: Okay, so far nothing found. Holding units that are on scene. 2100. Still get through 2100. Engine 12, I get through 2100.

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2: 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All units are going to be clear, nothing found.
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1: Roger.

Attorney General from the fire alarm called the Red Alarm Company. Appealing for code enforcement fire, your request is to number 107 Old State Road, Country Kids, the commercial fire alarm called in by Alarm City. Near Cross Street, it is Harsh Gravel Road, Uptown, 8th and 6th.

0: corner. Is that the same alarm that we received before?
1: Offering no steam alarm.
0: Over traffic.
1: Roger, you're in traffic. Come in, advise the key holder is also in route.

Detriment had. We've been silent here, Mark. The proper hour did arrive. I told him that FM 1 was going to reach out to him tomorrow. Just put a note in there that I did access on Oxbox and Car 1 and placed in a building inside.

female for ambulance, code 1, request response to the police department. So the 57-year-old female, code yellow, 25, alpha 2. Female for ambulance, code 1, request response to the police department, 49 Poplar Street. For the 57-year-old female, code yellow, 25, alpha 2, 10 out 22, 29.

Mexican ambulance, 62 Carter Road, the admissions building at High Watch, 43, for a 3-year-old male for dizziness and blurred vision. He's conscious and breathing, 33 Alpha 1. 62 Carter Road, admissions building, 43-year-old male, dizziness and blurred vision. 33 Alpha 1, your Chris, he's Dugan Road, that's on line 2233.

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Let's see, hearing fire. Erie 89 South Main Street, for fire alarm can be heard. 52 Bravo 1. 89 South Main Street in the area, fire alarm can be heard. 52 Bravo 1. Chrissy's Herrick Road and Lilac Lane, 2249.

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0: Current car one's LCD. I'm at 89 South Main Street. I am the keyholder here. It's a two-story wood structure. Nothing showing from the exterior. I'll be on investigating.
1: Current one, you're on scene as a keyholder. Nothing showing, you're investigating 2252.

Southwest Medic 3 in Colebrook, 407 Colebrook Road. Not a Charlie response, beat the ambulance on scene for chest pain. Millbrook Road, that's online, 2254. Mr. 3 responding, 2254.

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Street in line of sight with Trinity 7. They're coming from 970 24th Street. 65-year-old male, altered mental status, possibly stroke. 2308.

hours. WPTL 616, WPTL 63, WPJL 477, lift shift ID dispatch, Torrington, Connecticut. Dispatcher 7644, 4039, 24.

See, what's the ambulance? Northwest Minute 3, North 29 Chestnut Street to 55-year-old female. Abdominal pain with vomiting. She's conscious and breathing. 1 Charlie 6. 29 Chestnut Street. She'll be waiting outside. 55-year-old female, abdominal pain and vomiting. 1 Charlie 6. This is Main Street and E Street's 204.

See what's in here. One second call, second grenade at 180 Gilbert Avenue. 26 year old female. Yeah, post C-section at Midfields 1. Not able to ambulate. She is conscious, breathing, 26th Alpha 1. 180 Gilbert Avenue, 26 year old female, sick party. 26 Alpha 1, proceed to Halbert Avenue, East Mountain Ave. Mr. White.

West St. Bell, second call, second crew needed, 180 Gilbert Avenue, 26-260 female. Postpartum compression. 26 Alpha 1. Second tone, 212.

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The post C section is a warm abdomen and not able to ambulate. She's conscious, breathing 26 Alpha 1. 180 Gilbert Avenue, 26-year-old female, postpartum complications. 26 Alpha 1, Garcia Halliburton Ave and East Mountain Ave, 213.

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He's conscious and breathing 21 Delta 5. 48 Terryville Road, 68-year-old male. 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

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315-6-2. 315-6-2. 315-6-2. 315-6-2. 315-6-2. 315-6-2. 315-6-2. 315-6-2. 315-6-2. 315-6-2.

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Roxbury Fire Department, Roxbury Ambulance, respond to the possible structure fire, number 162 Baker Road. Repeating, Roxbury Fire Department, Roxbury Ambulance, respond for the possible structure fire, area of number 162 Baker Road. Multiple 911 calls, timeout 0344.

0: Roxbury Fire, respond for a possible structure fire, 162 Baker Road at Mommy's Restaurant. Visible flames showing, possibly going into the trees. Repeating, Roxbury Fire, respond for a possible structure fire, 162 Baker Road at Mommy's Restaurant. Appears to be going into the trees. Time now, 3:45.
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0: to the scene. FD6 received several phone calls. 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

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Tanker 5 to move up to the station. Washington Fire Engine and a tanker to the scene in Roxbury. Number 162 Baker Road, commercial structure fire, 65 Delta 1. In Roxbury, 162 Baker Road, commercial structure fire. Washington for an engine and a tanker to the scene. Bridgewater and a 12 to the scene. Bridgewater tanker move up to Roxbury Station. 65 Delta 1, 346.

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3: Northwest, engine 12 responding.
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0: 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While we operate an incident in Roxbury.

stage for coverage for the town. 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
1: State Fire Marshal, did you find a deal for Rag Brothers well drilling? 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We do have water and fire, but we're going to be here a while. Come to Roxbury Station if you haven't already with probably Sandy Hook.
2: As per protocol, we started Southbury. 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
1: Have Southbury come to the scene. Is there a second alarm assignment on that protocol?
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1: Yeah, set the second alarm tanker response to the thing, and we have power to the scene from Southbury and Woodbury.
3: Roger on the second alarm. 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
1: Okay, very well.
4: Just a Carlin.
5: Carlin.
4: No, they don't need to sign up. 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
6: Water tanker two.
7: Who's coming? 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
8: Roger on the two tankers from Northville. Newtown has been started.
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0: 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It's 404.
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0: Cell Rock 3 to bypass this for a routine. We're going to get another tanker out on the road in a minute.
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4: Passing Wellers. 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
4: 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Somebody check behind the Land Trust building on Lion Hill. See if we can get to the river there.

0: 1, go.
1: Just be advised, Chief. Brookfield's tanker was requested by Roxbury as well, so they're no longer responding to HQ.
0: Alright, drop in Bantam's tanker. Bantam, send him over firehouse.
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0: Roxbury to Water Fire. Second tanker being requested into Roxbury, second alarm. 178 Baker Road, commercial structure fire, 65 Delta 1410.
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0: Should be on fire. Tanker and crew. Move it to the Waterwood Station in New Milford. They're operating an Oxbury and a structure fire. 65 Delta 1. Tanker and crew, move up to Waterwood Station in Milford. They're operating a structure in Roxbury. 65 Delta 1, 411.
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0: 31 Northwest. Go ahead. Route, we'll stay down the road. Route was...
1: Roger, if you want a route.
2: You'll see the utility pickup there. It's set up there for right now. We will.

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0: North of Calgary, is that?
1: Car 3.
0: I'm headed to the scene now. Can you give me an update of who's responding to the scene?
1: From on scene. 103 on scene. Car 3, so far we have 103, 108. Safety 2. That's 24. Tanker 28.
2: Come here to all units. Alan Harris is the safety officer. Alan Harris is the safety officer.
1: You have dealer still covering for time. We request the advance of tanker and a crew as well to Waterway headquarters.
0: Okay. Maybe just put Kent on standby also. How's the situation going on here? I don't know if we can get them to have a tanker standby at our station.
1: Appreciate Kent for standby with a tanker to your headquarters.
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1: Roger.

0: 10 fire, tanker being requested to move into North Bill Station. They're operating in Roxbury in a structure fire. 65 Delta 1. 10 fire, move a tanker into North Bill Station. They're operating in Roxbury in a structure fire. 65 Delta 1.
1: Roger, City of it, Hospital.
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1: 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You're requesting them to bring a mule to the scene? Roger. And...
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0: Northwest. Who knows the state fire marshal's policy? Let me hear it, Dawn.
1: Roger, I'll be sure to advise.
0: And I should go with Chief Hazmat.
1: They are responding, no ETA given.
0: Very good.
1: Roger, they are already on scene, copy.
2: Dispatch to command, I don't think there's any units left in the fire headquarters to bring over to me.
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1: We've entered Tanker 7 into Northville so far.
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5: They may sign on, just so I know they're not going to be able to come 67. All these bridges closed, and they have the entire roadway blocked up here, so you're going to have to try to cut through Bridgewater to the back roads like Minor Bridge.
1: Galesville car 3.
6: This is in Northville car 3. I'm on scene.
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0: 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Normal Horizon 17, Cobble Road. Room 33, the Riga Unit. Ray 77, male. Respiratory distress. Altered mental, 33, Charlie 1. Again, Noble Horizons, Riga Unit. Respiratory distress and altered mental, 33, Charlie 1. The crush rate is 44 and 41. 449.
1: Heading over to T7 North Street, back there.
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0: No problem. You heard me, you have engine 5 en route to cover Roxbury Station. 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

0: 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Respiratory distress, that's in the 70s. 33 Charlie 1. 17 Cobble Road, Riga unit. 77-year-old male, respiratory distress. 33 Charlie 1. Christie's Canyon Road, under Mountain Roads, 454.
1: North Canyon Assembly.
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0: 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Crushes Beatty Hill and Point of Rocks Road. 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
1: Yeah, whatever you say. 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
1: Just so you know, if you saw, we're going to release five tankers. 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
0: Just to confirm, tankers released one Brookfield, one New Milford, one Washington. What were the two others?
1: One from Brookfield, one from Norwich, one from Norfolk, one from Washington, and the Brookfield tanker up here.
0: Received.

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0: 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They will be shutting the road down. Fire police 1 will be heading back to the firehouse.
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2: 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Could you go again with that last part?
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0: A message left with the bus company, but updated information from Region 12, no school for the holiday today.
2: Thanks for that information.
0: Roger.
2: It is the last day of school.
0: It was on the old calendar, but because of the snow days, it's pushed to the 26th.

Milford Ambulance. Code 1, respond 47 Butterbrook Hill for the 78-year-old female with a burn to her leg. Happened yesterday. 7 Alpha 5 is your dispatch code. Cross streets of Glenair Drive on the dead end. Time now 527.

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0: 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We are en route to hearing the RALS on a respiratory alert.
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1: Copy whatever you're trying to say.

0: Matt, I've written top to you. What do you think?
1: Anchor 11 to command. Can you hear me on this?
2: Yeah, now I can hear you, Tanker.
1: With the home.
2: Now we're gonna take more water in a second here. The supply line. We'll tell you when we need to charge.
0: For Paul's Village at 556.
3: North Cayman Ambulance Unit 1 arrival, Sharon.
0: North Cayman arrival, Sharon, 556.
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0: Commander of Roxbury Firehouse. 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
1: Come back.
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1: We got Sandy Hook and Brookfield.

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1: Check with the boss. 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
5: North Canaan Ambulance 2, go ahead.
2: North Canaan Ambulance 2, no other takers on fire tech. Would you like a second call?
5: That's okay. 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I'll meet them on scene.

Parallel City 2, Kent Ambulance, respond to number 16, Elizabeth Street, apartment 10, 77-year-old female, medical alarm complaining of pain from a possible broken hip or pelvis. Conscious breathing, 26 Alpha 8, repeating, 16 Elizabeth Street, apartment 10, 77-year-old female, med alarm complaining of pain from a broken hip or pelvis. Conscious and breathing, 26 Alpha 8, cross streets are going to be Lane Street and Bridge Street. Timeout, 6:23.

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L City 2 Kent Ambulance, would you reach out on additional EMTs are needed to number 16 Elizabeth Street, apartment 10, 77-year-old female, med alarm, complaining of pain from a broken hip and pelvis, conscious and breathing, 26 Alpha 8. 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

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Timeout, 6:42.

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2: North Canyon Medics, I'm clear of the downgrade.
1: You're clear of the downgrade at 659.

0: 10-8-2 to Medic 4, we are pulled over just south of Bolt Bridge.
1: Yeah, I came up the backside. I'm about a mile and a half away. Right there, a few minutes.
2: Your tank is full.
0: On the southbound side.
1: There's that automobile place there on the left. You want to pull in there?
3: Pull over. You want me to dump the pond?
1: There's that auto place there on the left, just past the intersection. You want to pull into that parking lot?
0: South of that at this point, but there's a pull-off there.

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1: I'm on Dole's Bridge.

0: of Bulls Bridge. We are south of Bulls Bridge.
1: I came up the backside. I didn't come up Route 7. I'm coming across Bulls Bridge to Route 7 now.
0: Okay, we are continuing on Route 7. We'll pull over as soon as we find a safe spot. So now you're behind us.
1: Yeah, just better to stay where you are if you need me. It's just going to be easier that way.
0: We're already in Route South, so I'm going to pull over at the next pullover I find.
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1: Washington Car 1, believe engine 12 or engine 5 is trying to call in. We're unable to read them. Are you able to relay?
0: Washington Car 1 to Washington Engine 5.
1: Go ahead.
0: Are you trying to read LCD?
1: We were able to read them that time, thank you.

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1: We're coming back here.
2: Yeah, Woodbury wants to know if we control their SCBA on the dual and have it, have them take it down to the end of the road.
1: We're bringing it out right now.

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1: Okay, you're welcome.

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1: Go ahead.
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0: transmit FT1.
1: Go ahead. 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Roger.
2: I think the state fire marshal is here.
1: Yeah, the, most of the team's down here. Just send them back. Tell the team's down here.
0: Sarah, tell her to bring the van right down here.
2: Copy.
0: She has the van?
2: Yes.
1: Yeah, tell her to drive right down the driveway. I meet the rest of her team with the truck.

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1: Back. 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
0: Firm, State Police is one of the detectives told her to stay out here. 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
2: Tell her team wants to bring the truck down here. 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
1: Can A2 take an arrival at 727?
2: North Canyon Unit 1, to LCA, we are clear of Fairview returning.
1: Okay, Unit 1 on the return from Fairview, 727.

0: Northwest. Yep. Come in.
1: Go ahead, come in.
0: If you could change the address to 172 Baker Road.
1: Receive 172 Baker Road.
2: Nine six two zero, Queen Roxbury. Roger.

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0: 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Can we clear?
2: I didn't hear you.

0: Pleasure with EMS.
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0: 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Headed back to quarters.
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1: Yes, open the road.
0: 10-4.
1: Thank you.
2: Fire Police 5, can we open the road at Botsford Hill?
1: Open all the roads.

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1: Good.
0: Are you still looking for the excavator, or is Moduleski out for it?
1: I'm not sure.
0: Jim got a hold of Frank, and he can come, just waiting to hear from us.
1: Yeah, I don't know what the plan is here.
0: Okay, I'm going to tell him to hold off for now.

0: 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Route 67 is now open to all traffic. You can notify DOT that their signage will be at Rockford Public Works.
1: Richie, what are they?
0: Thank you, sir.
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Dispatchers 80, 78, 77, 75, 69, 49.

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3: 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Utility 20 to continue in for traffic.
4: With traffic on that traffic circle.
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0: You're dead?

0: Zero for car one's on scene. Car one 21. 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
1: Received. I got a home pattern behind 21 at this point.

Bell City 2, Winstead Ambulance, Northwest Medic 3, respond to number 59 Chestnut Street. On the first floor, 6060 male. Difficulty breathing, conscious and breathing, 6 Delta 2. Repeating, 59 Chestnut Street on the first floor for the 6-year-old male. Difficulty breathing, conscious and breathing, 6 Delta 2. Cross streets are going to be Gay Street and Oliver Ave. Timeout 8:30.

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1: Car one.
0: Vehicle's been removed from the roadway. Units will be demobilizing shortly.
1: Roger, vehicle's removed from the roadway. Units will be demobilizing shortly. 844.

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2: 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Have a great day.
1: Roger. Thank you, and you as well. 0853.

0: Female for an ambulance, code 1, request to trace bond number 32, Upper Reservoir Road for the 78-year-old male, fall down a flight of stairs, 17 Delta 6. Female for an ambulance, code 1, request to trace bond number 32, Upper Reservoir Road for the 78-year-old male, fall down a flight of stairs, 17 Delta 6, crash into Mia Bella Drive and Autumn Drive, 10904.
1: One acknowledge.
0: Roger, one.

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1: 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Roger, medic 1 on scene.

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LCD 2, Litchfield Ambulance, Northwest Medic 1, respond to number 8, Bertoli Drive. 83-year-old, male, dropping BP, general weakness, conscious and breathing, 19, Charlie 7. Repeating, 8, Bertoli Drive, 83-year-old, male, dropping BP, general weakness, conscious and breathing, 19, Charlie 7. Cross streets are going to be Torrington Road and the dead end. Timeout, 9:15.

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1: Responding. DT was reported to be 71 over 41.
0: Roger, thank you.

LCD 2 Cornwall Ambulance, respond to number 182 Cream Hill Road for the party requesting lift assist 53 Alpha 2. Repeating 182 Cream Hill Road, party requesting lift assist 53 Alpha 2. Cross streets are Scoville

0: LCD-2 Kent Fire, respond in the area of Carter Road and Dugan Road for the wire arcing on a tree, 55 Bravo 3. Repeating, in the area of Carter Road and Dugan Road, wire arcing with a tree involved, 55 Bravo 3. Timeout, 917.
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Got an SNEP pole 1473. Everything is off the ground, burning the tree here.

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0: Kerr 7, you got a heavy stack on the line. Believe me, I'm 352, should be on scene. 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

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Repeating 103, Indian Meadow Drive. 83-year-old male, fall last night, now in pain, conscious and breathing, 17 Alpha 3. Cross streets are Marshall Street and the dead end. 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

0: LCD 2, New Hartford Fire, respond in the area of 22 West Hill Road. Tree and wires down, with sparking, 55 Bravo 4. Repeating, 22 West Hill Road, tree and wires down, with sparking, 55 Bravo 4. Cross streets are going to be Town Hill Road and Burgoyne Heights Road. Timeout, 953.
1: Route to the scene, 953.

0: Alpha, do you have New Hartford Car 7?
1: New Hartford Car 7, go ahead.
0: Down across West Hill, gonna need to divert traffic down Hill Road and Burgoyne Heights Road.

0: Hill, be diverting traffic onto Burgoyne Heights Road.
1: From car 7, pole number 378 on West Hill Road for CLP.
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2: 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Taylorsville first responders request to respond number 3, Twin Oaks, for the female party hallucinating due to medical conditions. 26 Charlie 1.

Central Panhandle, Episode 1, Gaylordsville First Responders, requested to respond. Number 3, Twin Oaks, for the 84-year-old female, having hallucinations. She is mildly combative. 26 Charlie 1, cross street of Kent Road, 10959. Responding. Okay, there's all two responding.

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LCD 2, Bridgewater Ambulance, Bridgewater Fire. Respond in the area at New Milford Road West and Curtis Road, 2 car MVA. 77 Alpha 2. Repeating, in the area at New Milford Road West and Curtis Road, 77 Alpha 2. 77 Alpha 2.

0: 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I do have PD heading that way. 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
0: Roger.

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LCD Star 11. East Tower 111. 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

0: 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Sir Charlotte, so for to terminate the incident for Litchfield Ambulance.
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0: New Hartford Ambulance, New Hartford Fire, Second Golden District. Neepog Fire, Pleasant Valley Fire, respond in area 141 Main Street, New Hartford Diner. In the back of the diner for the vehicle into the woods, 77 Bravo 5. Repeating, 141 Main Street, New Hartford Diner. In the rear of the diner for the one car into the woods, 77 Bravo 5. Car streets are going to be St. Kingdoms Road and Park Meadow Road. Timeout 1023. Neepog engine 4 on the air assembling 1023.
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fire response number 613 West Wakefield Boulevard for the fire alarm going off 52 Bravo 1. Repeating 613 West Wakefield Boulevard for the alarm going off 52 Bravo 1. Cross streets are going to be Sucker Brook Road, 4th Ave. Timeout 1024.

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LCD-2, Winston Fire, second tone, response to number 613, West Wakefield Boulevard, for the alarm sounding 52 Bravo 1, repeating 613, West Wakefield Boulevard, for the alarm sounding 52 Bravo 1. Time your second tone.

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0: 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I'm clear to see 141 Main Street, Street Command over to Car 7.
1: Received, clear the scene. Turning command over to Car 7.
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0: 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The Harvard Rescue 6, Scott. Rescue 6 is clear, Main Street, heading back up to West Hill.
1: Clear Main Street and the West Hill at 1039.
2: Utility 3 to LCD, same traffic.
1: Utility 3, clear Main Street, heading back up to West Hill.

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0: We are clear of the scene.
1: Received. All Bridgewater fire units clear the scene at 1044. Staff on the ambulance, car 1.
0: Ambulance is headed back to headquarters.
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0: 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Unit clearing.
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0: 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Thermite 10-7 for open fire.
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0: 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Is it terminated?
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1: Phone Ferry AD advised, we took an additional call from the alarm company. They spoke with the contact who stated it was a false alarm. They are requesting to cancel. 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
0: LCD, you said the alarm company wishes to cancel?
1: That's affirmative. We did also speak with the subscriber who stated negative emergency as well.
0: Roger, Salisbury Ambulance, incident terminates.
1: Procedure terminating the incident for Salisbury Ambulance.

LLCD 2, Bantam Ambulance, Northwest Medic 1, respond in front of White Memorial Main Entrance, Whitehall Road and Thistle Road. So the 34-year-old female, chest pain, conscious of breathing 10 Delta 4. Repeating Whitehall Road and Thistle Road in front of White Memorial Main Entrance, 34-year-old female, chest pain, conscious of breathing 10 Delta 4. Cross, timeout 11:51.

0: Medic one. 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They're going to be taking the patient in a personal vehicle to the hospital. They confirmed time to 2, they're requesting to cancel. Patient's going to be going in a personal vehicle. 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
0: Medic 1's available, 1154. LC2 Bantam, Unit 58.
1: Yeah.
0: 58, be advised, caller called back. They're going to be taking the patient in a personal vehicle. They declined an ambulance times 2. Is it terminated for Bantam Ambulance? 11-54.

Velocity 2, Kent Fire, Kent Ambulance, responded here at 101 Macedonia Road. Looking for a automatic crash notification with no voice contact, 34 Bravo 5. Repeating, responded here at 101 Macedonia Road. Looking for an automatic crash notification with no voice contact, 34 Bravo 5. Cross street, Scatticoke Road and Watley Farm Lane. Time now, 1205.

0: Christine, how do you copy on my port hole from Norfolk, Texas?
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0: Affirmative, thank you.
2: As requested, 16 Hillside Court, 63-year-old male, injuries on the floor, slight abrasion to his arm. First street, Meadowbrook, yeah, BLS response, and that's 1207.

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1: Kinkar 2 out in the area. Negative findings at this time. You're reporting all units to a cold response. 1210.

0: 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Engine 2, rescue 8, out in the area at 12:10.
1: Utility 4 responding.
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Cross streets are going to be South Road and Harrington Heights Road. Timeout, 12:24.

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Also have Harrington ambulance car 4 to the scene.

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0: 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How do you copy?
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1: Dispatch. He's at home, but the front door is unlocked, and I can gain in. 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

Code 1 requested to respond in the area of Valvoline 235 Danbury Road for the evaluation status post motor vehicle accident. 38-year-old male with lacerations and abrasions, 29 Bravo 1. Same opening mail to Code 1 requested to respond in the area of Valvoline 235 Danbury Road for the evaluation status post motor vehicle accident. 38 male with lacerations and abrasions, 29 Bravo 1. Vehicles are off of the roadway. Pressure vehicles drive in Chatworth Village, time is 1:30.

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0: 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I'm at the intersection of 7 and 65. How do you copy on a portable?
1: 707, you are loud and clear.
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0: 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On the portable, you still have a minor tick. 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
1: 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Station is going to be located right at the front entrance, 1243. Elsa ABM 37, do you copy?
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0: Roger. You're loud and clear as well.
2: 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Everything else appears okay. I'll get back to the couple. You can release engine 1, engine 21.

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That's it on ALS response. Number 31, old Route 7, the Yale Urgent Care. 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I'm now 1336.

Santa Fe ambulance code 1, request to respond Village Crest 19 Poplar Street on the second floor for the 75-year-old female with a possible infection from a previous hematoma, 33 Alpha 1. On the Village Crest 19 Poplar Street on the second floor for the 75-year-old female with a possible infection from a previous hematoma, 33 Alpha 1, Crest Elm Street, Maple Street, 10-13-40.

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0: 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Engine 2-0 or engine 3-0, whichever is on route 63.
1: 2-0 is on, go ahead.
0: Engine 2-0, we got a call from the neighboring fire department reporting you have loose equipment on the apparatus. If you pull over as soon as possible and fix it, sounds like a possible fire extinguisher.

Rapid Ambulance Code 1, he requested to respond to Edelman Leather, the number 80 East Zero Pickett District Road. Toward the back of the parking lot, he's looking for a white trailer and commercial truck. It's going to be a 54-year-old male, conscious, with difficulty breathing. Status post-back injury while trailering. Yeah, 5 Charlie 4. Email for ambulance code 1. You're requested to respond to 80 at the 80 Pickett District Road at Edelman Leather. In the parking lot, you'll be looking for a tractor trailer and a white trailer. 54-year-old male, conscious, difficulty breathing, back injury after trying the trailer. 5 Charlie 4, here in Cross Street, Stanbury Road, Dodd Road, time now 1445.

turnpike in the area of Ramsden Road for the two-car motor vehicle accident. Citizen Bravo 5. Repeating Litchfield Turnpike in the area of Ramsden Road for the two-car motor vehicle accident. Citizen Bravo 5. Time out, 1449.

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1: Seeing 1458. LC 2 Winston, ambulance respond to number 84 Gay Street on the first floor. 78-year-old female, neck and back pain, conscious and breathing, 5 Alpha 1. Repeating, 84 Gay Street on the first floor. 78-year-old female, neck and back pain, conscious and breathing, 5 Alpha 1. Cross streets are going to be Case Ave and Chestnut Street. Timeout, 1458. At
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0: 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Response number 535, East Wakefield Boulevard, 56-year-old female, stung, allergic reaction, heavy administered, conscious and breathing. 2 Delta 2, repeating 535, East Wakefield Boulevard, 56-year-old female, got stung, allergic reaction, heavy administered. Conscious and breathing, 2 Delta 2, cross streets are going to be Wheeler's Point and Wind Road, timeout 1501.
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0: He parked brush 5 on scene. He parked brush 5, take a rev on scene 1504. LCD to Northwest Medic 3. On response.
1: Medic, very good.
0: Medic 3, just an update from the caller, just be advised. They did state they believe they're going into anaphylaxis. They do have another party with them, however, it's a 4-year-old child.
1: Understood.
2: Right, 1505.

0: LCD 2 Northwest Medic 1, response number 84 Gay Street on the first floor, town of Winchester. 78-year-old female, reported neck and back pain, conscious and breathing, requested by EMS on a Charlie response for altered mental status and tachycardia. Cross streets are going to be Case Ave and Chestnut Street. Timeout 1512.
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1: 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NH2, we're going to be clear. One patient on 2-0. You can come in for your heart center, though.
0: NH2 is clear of the refusal. I'm terminating for New Hartford ambulance at 1514.

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0: Medic 1, they're still on scene at this time. 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
0: Medic 1, they're in the process of packaging the patient. They're going to advise when they go in the route will most likely be a line of sight, but they're still on scene at this time.
1: Medic 1 copy, thank you.

LCD 2 Winstead Ambulance, third call in district. Norfolk Ambulance under mutual aid. Respond to number 65 High Street, 78-78-year-old male. Immobility, general weakness, conscious of breathing, 26 Alpha 5. Repeating, 65 High Street, 78-78-year-old male. Immobility, general weakness, conscious of breathing, 26 Alpha 5. Cross streets are going to be Hillside Avenue, Fairview Ave, timeout, 15-8.

LCD 2, Winfield Ambulance, third call on District 2nd Tone. Norfolk Ambulance under mutual aid, 2nd Tone. Respond to number 65 High Street. 78-year-old male. Immobility, general weakness. Conscious of breathing, 26 Alpha 5. Time of your 2nd Tones, 1521.

0: LCD 2, Winston Ambulance, 3rd Call in District, 3rd Tone, Norfolk Ambulance, 3rd Tone under Mutual Aid, New Hartford Ambulance, Mutual Aid, respond to number 65 High Street, 78-year-old male, immobility, general weakness, conscious and breathing, 26 Alpha 5. 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

0: SCD for Norfolk ambulance on the air waiting and crew.
1: Norfolk ambulance, you're on the air waiting and crew. SF 274 route to quarters. We have rolled to New Hartford for mutual aid. The

0: further description, negative contact. Crash at the crossroad in the Brookdale Town Line. Timeout is 15:25.
1: Medic one.
2: One, go.
1: Medic one, looks like 6-2 is just about done packaging. They are going with a sepsis alert at this time. Reporting 88 over 50, tacky in the 120s. They're looking to do a direct communication with you on Med 7 if you can switch over.

0: command of Brookfield. All types of maneuver, patient transport, all personnel clear. The same command terminated.
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Roger.

0: Roger, car 2, you're responding 1528.
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2: Medic 1.
1: If you haven't done it already, can you just let Charlotte know about the sensitive alert? I'll pass in after I intercept and get some more info.
2: Roger. 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
4: Another 862 LCD and medic 1. Sorry, unable to transmit over med 7 on our radio. 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
1: Roger, unit 1, you're clear, 1531.
3: 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You'll see me when you come down the ramp.
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0: Command.
1: We're doing a walk.
2: 21, you were all static. I believe I copied you doing a walkthrough, but I didn't hear anything else.
1: The occupant's reporting the alarm company's on scene testing. We're walking through the building out to the confinement.
2: Roger, occupants reporting the alarm company's on scene for testing at 1533.
3: NHP's on.
0: Disregard.

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2: Roger, put you into under control at 1535.

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0: For Washington Parade.
1: Roger, 41, you're on the air.

Foothill 26, LCD. East Litchfield 26. We'll be on the air en route to Washington. Negative. Roger, we'll put you out of service.

0: LLCD 2, Goshen Ambulance, Northwest Medical 1, response number 5, Wooddale Court, for the 92-year-old male, slurred words, confusion, conscious and breathing, 28 Charlie 1, repeating 5, Wooddale Court, 92-year-old male, slurred words and confusion, conscious and breaving, 28 Charlie 1. Cross streets are going to be East Harvey Drive in the dead end. Timeout 1633.
1: Medic 1 responding. 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

0: LCD 2, Fallsville Ambulance Response, number 188, Route 7 South, Falls Village Firehouse, 21, 2 1-year-old male. Head injury, bleeding from the head, conscious and breathing, 30 Bravo 1. Repeating, 188, Route 7 South, Falls Village Firehouse, 21, 2 1-year-old male. Head injury, bleeding from the head, conscious and breathing, 30 Bravo 1. Cross streets are BB Hill Road and 6 Rob Road. Timeout, 1636.
1: Fallsville DMS-1 is in headquarters. Can you start North Canaan? I'm not sure I have another crew member in town.
2: 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We'll show you your route. We'll start North Canaan, 1636.

Bell City 2, North Canton Ambulance, respond mutual aid into the town of Canton, 188 Route 7 South, Falls Village Firehouse, 21-2, one-year-old male. Head strike, bleeding from the head, conscious and breathing, 30 Bravo 1. Repeating, 188 Route 7 South, Falls Village Firehouse, 21-2, one-year-old male. Head strike, bleeding from the head, conscious and breathing, 30 Bravo 1. Cross streets are going to be DB Hill Road and Six Rock Road. Timeout, 1637.

0: LC, Goshen 8, en route. Goshen 8's en route, 1641. 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
0: Roger.

0: D2, Warren Ambulance, Warren Fire, Kent Ambulance, Kent Fire, Northwell Medic 4, Goshen Dive Team, Sherman Fire. Respond in the area of 26 North Shore Road, Warrentown Beach. For the automatic crash notification on the water, possible watercraft in distress. Originally unknown situation, now call reporting accidental activation. 73 Delta 5, repeating 26 North Shore Road, Warrentown Beach. Automatic crash notification, watercraft possibly in distress. Originally reported as an accidental activation. 75. Cross streets are going to be Strawberry Ridge Road and Hopkins Road. Timeout 1645.
1: Road, I see Warrentown Beach for a possible watercraft in distress. Requested on a hot response.
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0: 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However, mutually this still requests an on-hold response. 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
1: Car 3.

0: 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Warren, car 3 on command.
1: Car 3 up here, with traffic.
2: Roger, car 3, you're responding with traffic, 1649.
0: Point about halfway out. Caller's no longer on the line.
3: Roger that.

0: 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OC's on, go ahead.
1: Delta Mercury, you'll be en route with traffic. Just find out what we need. We're currently en route to Washington for this parade. If I need to get another driver for our water rescue truck.
0: Receive, stand by. LC to Warren, car 2.
2: Warren, car 2 on.
0: Did you copy the Milford car 3 direct?
2: Yes.
0: He's requesting an update as to whether or not you need their water rescue truck. They were just about to go en route to Washington for the parade.
2: LC, have them start towards scene with traffic. I will be arriving on scene in about 1 minute.
0: Received. They're trying to inquire whether or not you need...

0: Mark 2, do you copy? LC, Warren Car 2 is not copy. Be advised, I am arriving on scene.
1: Receive. Milford is specifically asking if you need the water rescue vehicle to respond. I believe they are not in that vehicle currently. They will need to go back and get it.
0: Warren Rescue on the air, waiting a crew. At the Warren Town Beach, nothing showing. I will be investigating.
1: Received out investigating, 1654. Warren Rescue 8, you're assembling at 1654. LC, New Milford, Part 3. Shoot.
0: Field to Part 3, go ahead.
1: Park Command, if you could start out on a cold response.
2: 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I'll keep me in power going to the team.
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3: LTD, North Canyon Unit 2, Route 2, Charlotte, BLS.
2: North Canyon Unit 2, BLS to Charlotte at 1655. LTD 2, Warren Command.
4: Warren Command on. I have no from the Warrentown Beach that made contact with several people stating no boats have come by. Have all incoming holding quarters.
2: Chief Command, you're holding all incoming units in quarters at 1657.
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4: 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I don't even see a boat on the lake right now.
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8: They're getting our tone for 4-5 to respond cold. So they see you for now. See you, I'll be at the beach until further notice.
9: Warren ambulance on scene.
2: Warren ambulance arrival on scene, 1657.
7: Yes, 4-5 is being requested. Hold response to stage on scene number 26, North Shore Road in Warren, for the possible watercraft in distress. Time of the zone, 1657.

Warrant command. Warrant command on. Warrant command, just be advised, when we initially took this call, caller was pinging between Randall's Point and Willow Point, just west, northwest of the beach location. Approximately 16 minutes ago, caller was pinging just west of Randall's Point. Not sure if you're going to be able to see them from your location.

0: have a watercraft in distress from the beach. You'll be traveling around the lake to investigate 1700.
1: All buses to LCD, can you terminate for Falls Village Ambulance?
0: Is it terminated for Falls Village Ambulance 1701?
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0: from Warren Car 2. Warren Car 2, go. LC at this time, no issues found. You can cancel all incoming mutual aid. They can return with our thanks.
1: Canceling all incoming mutual aid, 1703. LC to Goshen, dive team, you copy?
0: Goshen, dive team, copy. Cancel, terminate.
1: Terminate for Goshen, LC, you can't fire any emails, copy?
0: Respond to number 64, Wells Run, apartment Alpha 2, 86 year old female, on a fall, conscious breathing, 17 Bravo 4, repeating 64, Wells Run, apartment A is an Alpha 2, 86 year old female, on a fall, conscious breathing, 17 Bravo 4, cross street through East Street in the dead end, timeout, 17 0.
2: 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Incident terminated.
1: Roger. All mutual aid companies have acknowledged the cancel is 1703.
3: Cap 421, LC.
0: LC's on, go ahead.

is Warren Ambulance. We're going to stand by at the Town Beach until they do a circuit around the lake. But we'll be in service standing.

0: LCD 2, Litchfield Ambulance, second call in district. Respond to number 64, Wells Run, apartment D is in Delta 4. 67, 67-year-old female on a fall, conscious of breathing, 17 Bravo 1. Repeating, 64, Wells Run, apartment Delta 4. 67, 67-year-old female on a fall, conscious of breathing, 17 Bravo 1. Cross streets are going to be East Street and the dead end. Timeout, 1706.
1: Roger, cross three, been cleared by Warren Command. All units are returning at this time, 1705.
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3: Receive car 9, you're on scene. Apartment number is going to be Alpha 2.

0: Yeah, I'll be in this one, L City.
1: Oh, yeah, EMS 1.
0: Lucille Car 9, you're going to check both of those calls. One, ascertain that it's the same party. And number two, they'll ascertain if it is not, if the second ambulance is needed.
1: Receive, do you want us to hold tones until they ascertain?
0: Roger.

0: copies. I'm coming up on Arrow Point now. I haven't seen anything. I'll meet you at the state park.
1: Roger that. Guys, two boats went by here, the town beach. They're fine. It's probably one of those boats that are out towing a water ski or whatever.
0: Yeah, all I've seen is one pontoon boat, and they look like they were having fun.

0: to LVA EMS 1.
1: EMS 1.
0: EMS 1 being advised unable to raise LVA car 9. Update to the address for the second call. It's going to be 88 Wells Run, apartment Delta 4.
1: Clarification, two separate buildings.
0: It's affirmative, car one.

0: One in response.
1: EMS one. Chief, can you land up today?
2: Roger on the phone to crew.
0: Roger.

0: Bereavement car 2, copy the repeater.
1: Car 3.
0: Yeah, I haven't.

0: Warren Cartel. LC's on Grab Warren Cartel.
1: LC, we have patrolled the entire perimeter of the lake. We have seen no issues, no watercraft in the surface. All Warren Fire and Ambulance are returning. You can terminate for Warren Fire and Ambulance.
0: Receive instant terminate for Warren Fire and Ambulance at 1713.
2: A2 will be a refusal. That crew member is returning back to Delta 4, and that appears to be an apparent transport.
3: But you are confirming two separate calls. First is going to be a refusal, the second is going to be a transport.
2: That's correct at this time. Transport would come out of Apartment A2.
3: Roger.

0: 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You can tag us on scene for the D4 call.
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0: Douglas, this is Roxbury A1.
1: A1.
0: Northwest, be advised, A1 is relocating to Washington for the parade detail, and Roxbury A2 will be the responding vehicle for calls from in town until we get back.
1: Appreciate it.

0: LCD, Warren Henry 6, out of town, in service, wash inquiries.
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0: 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Okay, ambulance 2, clear Charlotte on the return, 1733.
1: Philly 1 to Northwest, out to Washington for the parade. We'll be out of service in the next couple hours.
2: Where are you, Philly 1?

Bell City to Washington Fire, respond to number 75 Upper Churchill Road for the smoke detector sounding 52 Bravo 1. Repeating, 75 Upper Churchill Road, smoke detector sounding 52 Bravo 1. Cross streets are Top Pasture Road and Popple Swamp Road. Timeout 1750.

0: Washington, car 3 is on scene, be out investigating.
1: Car 3, take a room on scene, out investigating, 1758. Be advised, took an additional call from the alarm company, states the key holders are not on site.
0: Car 3, copy.

0: 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Tonight's EMS crew will be Squad B, Bravo. Showing Utility 1 and Ambulance 1 out of town at the Washington Parade. 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
1: ...551 Brookfield Dispatch, on the air to Brookfield Fire and EMS personnel, with your nightly review and tone test of 0 now. 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

LLC to North Cannon Fire. Response number 85 South Cannon Road, the Beckley House. On the third floor, smoke detector sounding 52 Charlie 1. Repeating 85 South Cannon Road, Beckley House, third floor, smoke detector sounding 52 Charlie 1. Cross streets are Sand Road and Graceway. Timeout 1830.

0: LC's on, go ahead, Goshen 8. We closed out the last trip that we were on.
1: Negative, we started off, we can terminate it now. 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

0: Unit Ladder 1, Car 3, on scene, up and going. We'll be investigating. Car 3's got command, pushing Command 3.
1: Ladder 1, Car 3 on scene, nothing showing out, investigating. 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
0: At 1839.

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A ambulance is requested, town of Bethel, number 5, Edmund Road, the scene of a working structure fire. 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
1: Roger, 1935.

LCD 2 Washington Ambulance, response number 8170 Lane, Glenholm School, the nurse's office, for the female party, reported to have jumped off the roof on a hot response. Repeating, 8170 Lane, Glenholm School, nurse's office, female party reported to have jumped off the roof on a hot response. Cross streets are going to be Mallory Brook Road and Blaine.

0: Washington A1 en route.
1: LCD 2 Washington Ambulance, second tone, response number 8170, Holly England Home School Nurse's Office. For reported female fart party jumped off the roof on a hot response. Tire, second tone, 1940, Washington A1, near and route, 1940. Thank you.

Oh, City 2, Litchfield Ambulance and Northwest Medic 1 respond to the town of Morris, 247 West Street, 72, 72-year-old female, chest pains, constant breathing, 10 Delta 4. Repeating, 247 West Street, town of Morris, 72-year-old female, chest pains, constant breathing, 10 Delta 4. Cross streets are going to be East Street and East Shore Road. Timeout, 1942.

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1: Acknowledging the cancel, we're on the return at 1944.

0: Hill City 2 Norfolk Ambulance, respond to number 172 West Side Road, 84-year-old male, on a fall, conscious and breathing, 17 Alpha 4. Repeating, 172 West Side Road, 84-year-old male, on a fall, conscious and breathing, 17 Alpha 4. Cross streets are going to be Mountain Road and Windrow Road. Timeout in 1950.
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1: Proceed with 2049. 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